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2: Hi, Daryl. 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It's out relaxing there, looking to listen to Gordon Lightfoot, Sundown. Thanks, buddy.

0: 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We're zipping through the internet from our website to the whole world. That's at thebeachparty.ca with the great sounds of Diana Ross and the Supremes, Someday We'll Be Together, a number one hit. As a matter of fact, that was the last number one hit of the 60s and the first number one hit of the 70s. There's a little trivia for you. Hope you're feeling well. Welcome aboard. Welcome to 4 hours of fun radio. We call this The Beach Party. My name is Daryl McLean. I get to host this every weekend, playing all those great classic hits that you and I grew up with when we were never far from our radios. You know, the good stuff from the 70s and 80s and even back to the 60s. For some of us who are a little older, we remember all that good music. And the best part about The Beach Party, of course, is that it's your show. Your requests and dedications are really what makes the show special. You can phone in a request anytime during the show tonight. Here's my toll-free number, 1-866-665-6070. If you'd prefer to just email me, my address is request@thebeachparty.ca. 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I'll be there and we can connect and get a favorite tune on. And whatever way you do it is fine with me. I just love hearing from you. And it's the long weekend. Hard to believe, the last long weekend of the summer. But what do we do on the long weekend? Something special. Nothing but number one hits. 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So it's the best of the best tonight. Hang on for a fun ride. And we're into the 70s next with a group that definitely defined the sound of that great decade. 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

0: This is Jeff calling from Port Franks, Ontario. We're having a party for my nephew, Tyler, just got married, and my niece, Amy, getting married next month.
1: Wow, everybody's getting romantic up there in Port Franks. 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
0: Certainly are.
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0: 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Kind of cool. Taking care of an instant request for Ventures and Walk Don't Run. A number one from way back in 1960 and one of the great instrumental groups of all time. Huge following in Europe and in Asia, and they sold a lot of records over the years. Hope you enjoyed Walk, Don't Run. I'm Daryl McLean, and we are switching decades and moving forward into the 80s. We go next. Stand by for a number one from 1986 from one of those great all-girl groups. It's the Bangles coming your way in moments.
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1: Hello, Daryl, this is Dad Helen from Orono. I would like to make a request to Denise for her birthday, and I'd like to hear Proud Mary by CCR. Thank you. I enjoy your program, and keep up the good work.

0: 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There's Electric Light Orchestra, Turn to Stone. That one went to number one in Canada. Yeah, that's true. Our 8-track flashbacks are all number ones tonight, too. It's a big, loud, orchestrated, computerized, or epic rock song brought to you courtesy of Jeff Lynn, the man behind Electric Light Orchestra, musical genius. Hope you enjoyed that tonight. I'm Darryl McLean, and coming up in just moments, we're going to take a look back, find out what happened this week in music history. And coming up next, another Canadian number one from Andy Kim. He's on deck.
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0: It's time now for This Week in Music History. It's September 10th, 1962, and Britain's BBC bans Bobby Boris Pickett's single Monster Mash, saying it's offensive.
1: They did the mash.
2: They did the Monster Mash.
1: The Monster Mash.
0: September 10th, 1965, the Byrds began recording Turn, Turn, Turn. And unlike their first hit, Mr. Tambourine Man, members of the group are permitted to play instead of hiring session musicians. September 11th, 1967, the Beatles' All You Need Is Love is certified a million seller. The boys also began filming the movie Magical Mystery Tour. The idea was to cruise the English countryside in a bus just to see what would happen. Unfortunately, nothing did, and the film was a disaster. Songs from the movie would be later released on an album of the same name. It's 1971, September 11th, and the Jackson 5 Saturday morning cartoon show debuts on ABC TV. The show features the voices of the five brothers. September 7th, 1978, The Who's drummer Keith Moon dies of an overdose of a sedative to prevent seizures induced by alcohol withdrawal. The 31-year-old Moon dies in the same apartment that had previously belonged to Harry Nilsson and earlier Mama Cass Elliot.
3: Every day I can
0: September 10th, 1979, ABBA begins their first North America tour more than 5 years after reaching the top 10 with Waterloo. And it's September 13th, 1979. The number one song in the charts comes from a group who won the 1978 Grammy Award for Best New Artist, A Taste of Honey and Boogie Oogie Oogie. I'm Daryl McLean, and that's This Week in Music History.

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3: Here it comes, hour two of Canada's Feel Good Party on your radio on a Saturday night. It's the Beach Party. I'm your host, Daryl McClain, guiding you on this journey back through time to the 60s, 70s, and into the 80s with some of the greatest music ever recorded. And your requests and dedications are welcome at 1-866-665-6070. It's an all-number-one hit song.

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2: Oh, I'd like to shout out a song for Bass Lake, Billy Joel. Anything you like.
3: Anything by Billy Joel. Billy Joel's a pretty good rock and roller. How about It's Still Rock and Roll?

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0: 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Taking a trip down to the basement tonight to discover a forgotten 45 out of my musty, dusty record collection. And it, too, is a number one hit going all the way back to 1963. There's Bobby Vinton with Blue Velvet, one of the many blue songs that he had in his career.
1: I'm Darrell McLean, and I am so excited about our upcoming Beach Party Getaway 2027. 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Jot this number down for Mike, 1-647-227-50. That's 1-647-227-50. I can't wait to see you this coming January on the Beach Party Getaway.
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0: 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As we take time to chill tonight, it's our ice cooler classic. And you know them, the Eagles with Best of My Love, a number one from 1975 as part of our all number one hit song weekend. That was the Eagles' first number one hit. J.D. Souther, who was a good friend of Glenn Frey, helped write that song along with Don Henley, who sang lead on it. I'm Daryl McLean. Our all number one hit song weekend continues with the number one song of 1963. Yeah, we're going back to the 60s and headed off to the Sugar Shack with Jimmy Gilmer and the Fireballs next.
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This is Lisa Morgan from Grand Bend. 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I really appreciate it. Thank you.

0: station. 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
1: Yeah, they. I was just in here getting my car checked, and he disappeared out of the traffic. Come streaking around the grease right there. Didn't have nothing on but a smile. I looked in there, and Ethel was getting her cold drink. I hollered, "Don't look, Ethel!" And it's too late. She'd already been mooned. Flashed right there in front of the shop or something.

0: You see what happened?
1: Yeah, I see. Hey, Tom, I was just going down there to get Ethel a snow cone. Here he come, right out of the cheap seat, dribbling, right down the middle of the court. Didn't have on nothing but his PS. Made a hook shot and got out through the concession stand. I hollered up at Ethel. I said, "Don't look, Ethel!" Too late. She'd already got a free shot. Grandstand. Right there in front of the home. Hey.
2: What is it calling the street?
1: Here it comes again. Who's that with it? Ethel. Is that you, Ethel?
2: He's just as proud as he can be.
1: What do you think you're doing? Get your clothes on.
2: Well, yes, the street.
1: Ethel, where you go?
2: He likes to show off his disease.
1: Ethel, you shameless pussy.
2: If there's an audience to be found, you'll be streaking it down, inviting public.
3: Don't look, Ethel. Ray Stevens, The Streak, our redneck classic tonight on the Saturday Night Beach Party. One of those great songs that was a hit not only on the pop charts, the country charts as well. And don't you just love Ray Stevens? Another great number one. I'm Daryl McLean, and I just love hearing from you. Do you want to get a favorite song in the beach party? The hotline's open at 1-866-665-6070.
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5: Hello, Daryl. 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
3: Well, hello, Jane. So what are you up to this weekend?
5: We have the grandchildren, and we're just sitting here enjoying them and listening to the music.
3: A young thing like you has grandchildren. You must have started young.
5: I did, actually.
6: You're a very naughty girl.
3: So what's your grandchildren's names?
5: My granddaughter is Jaylene, and my grandson is Noah. I also have one in Oshawa, and his name is Dominic.
3: Oh, my goodness. So you got them all over the place. Well, I think we should put a song on for you and the kiddies tonight. What would you like?
5: Grooving, Young Rascal.
3: Oh, good choice, because that's what we do, don't we, Jane? We love to groove. And here are the Rascals on the beach party.
5: Thank you.

0: 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Check us out. Grooving, a great song and a number one from the Young Rascals in 1967. And by the way, that was the second of three number one hits the Rascals had after Good Lovin' and before People Got to Be Free. Hope you enjoyed that. I'm Darryl McLean. The number one hits continue with Sweeney Todd in moments.
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0: Saturday night on an all-number-one hit song weekend of the beach party. There's Amy Stewart, Knock on Wood, taking you back to the hot, sticky summer of 1979. I'm Darrell McLean, and what a great way to kick off hour three of Canada's feel-good party on your radio. You found it, the beach party. 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
1: Hi, Darrell. It's Lisa Burns calling from Livingston's Cove. Could you please play Stayin' Alive by the Bee Gees for Derek Burns celebrating his 5th birthday in Livingston's Cove with friends? Thank you. Bye.

0: coming at you loud and proud, coast to coast, from New York to L.A., there's Patsy Gallant on the Saturday Night Beach Party, a Canadian number one for 1975. I'm Darryl McLean. Let's get back to the phone.
1: If you'd like to make a call, please hang up and try again.
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3: Hello, this is the McRae family calling from Cape Jack, Harbor Bushy area. We're just wondering if you could play a Dolly Parton song. Audience in the stream would be preferable. Have a great night. Thank you.
4: Hi, Darryl. It's Kellen calling from Myra. I'm here with Jennifer, and we would like to hear Kenny Rogers and Dolly Parton, Audience in the Stream. We love your show. Thank you.
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0: 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It's the Saturday Night Beach Party on your favorite beach party station and streaming all over the world from our website, thebeachparty.ca. Taking another trip down to my basement tonight to go rooting through my musty dusty record collection and finding a forgotten 45. And we got a good one from 1965. There's Miss Fontella Bass and Rescue Me. That went to number one on the R&B charts, and it is a classic. Widely regarded as the greatest record Aretha Franklin never made. The song instead was cut by none other than Miss Fontella Bass, who, much like Aretha Franklin, channeled the power and passion of her gospel roots to create some of the finest music of soul's golden age. And although she never followed up with another big hit, Fontella Bass's Rescue Me ranks as one of the most explosive soul singles of the 60s and another great number one. Hope you enjoy that tonight on the Beach Party. My name is Darrell McLean, celebrating the last long weekend of summer with nothing but number one hits. And there's lots more on the way, including more of your requests. Stand by.
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0: Hi there, this is Gloria calling from Lindsay. I really like to hear The Wonder of You by Elvis Presley. Thanks so much.
1: Happy Saturday, Daryl. It's Kathy calling from Brantford. I listen to your show every Friday and Saturday night, and I just love it. And I would like to request The Wonder of You by Elvis, and I'd like to dedicate it to the one I love. I'll love you forever. Thank you, Daryl.

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2: Hey, Daryl, Stu, Tyson, and Pete. We're out here in Mitchell's Corners, throwing some darts. We'd love to hear a trooper. Here for a long time. Please, thank you.
3: Cheers.

0: Don't hang up.
1: Hey, good evening, Daryl. It's Tom from Muskoka.
2: Goodness gracious, look who the cat dragged in. It's been a long time.
1: Yeah, man, I got off on good behavior.
3: You're a madman. Or a genius.
2: Tom in Muskoka, the weather's warming up. I'm sure you're all set, you and your ladies, to head down to the dock there and put your feet in the water.
1: Actually, I'm with my two favorite ladies. Right now, we're on the dock, and the water's rising, actually. Everything's coming up. It's okay. We're still above water. Thinking of the Doobie Brothers, you know, some black water. Oh. You know, it's an easy-going song. It's going by. That's what we're into tonight.
2: You're painting a very nice picture, my friend, and we've got it here, the Doobies, just for you and the ladies in Muskoka tonight on the beach party.
1: Straight up.

0: 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Taking care of more of your requests tonight, Tom and Muskoka, a regular to the beach party. To hear the Doobie Brothers and Blackwater from 1975. That was the Doobie Brothers' first number one hit. They had another one in 1979 with What a Fool Believes. The song is all about the Mississippi River. Hope you enjoyed that tonight. I'm Darrell McLean. More of your favorite number one hits on the way, including some Motown magic from the Jackson 5 next.
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0: 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The Living Years, a number one hit back in 1989. Just a beautiful song written from the perspective of a son who has a conflicted relationship with his father. After his father dies, he discovers that he and his father had a much stronger bond than he ever realized and regrets not saying more while he was alive. There's some words of wisdom in that song, isn't there? Mike Rutherford, who was the bass player and later the guitarist for Genesis, formed Mike and the Mechanics as a side project when Phil Collins was doing solo albums. Paul Carrick, who had a number of hits on his own, was also a singer in the group, and he was the guy singing lead on The Living Years. Hope you enjoyed that tonight. I'm Darrell McLean. Our number one hit song weekend continues with Ann and Nancy Wilson. You know them as Heart, and they're next.
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0: But it was number one on your 8-track player. 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

0: 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There's Three Dog Night taking you back to 1972 with their number one smash, Black and White. Just a powerful song about racial harmony. Hope you enjoyed that tonight.
1: I'm Darryl McLean, very excited about the upcoming Beach Party Getaway 2027. 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

0: beach party?
1: It is. 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
0: Dave
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0: from North York.
1: I thought it was David from North York. You're sounding rather chipper tonight, my friend.
0: Woo!
1: I'm always happy when you call in because you always pick a good song. What can I do for you?
0: You know what? 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
2: I want to see him do that white boy dance.
0: Are you ready for American Woman?
1: I am. Does she have a name?
0: That's fine. 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
1: Oh, I don't know. You want American Woman? We've got it for Rockin' David in North York. Here it is on the beat.

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0: loving the 80s on the Saturday Night Beach Party. They're Simple Minds with their number one smash, Don't You Forget About Me. Anyone remember the movie The Breakfast Club? The theme song from that movie. The good stuff. Hey, we're having fun on this Saturday night. I'm Daryl McLean. Let's get back to the phones.
1: Hello? No, don't hang up on me, please.
2: Good evening, Daryl. Sir Mick.
0: Sir Mick.
2: Mick.
0: Yes, sir. What's up, brother?
2: I was wondering, Daryl, for your number one weekend, would you be able to play You Better You Bet by The Who?
0: Number one in Canada back in 1981. We've got it, my friend, right here on the beach party.
2: Cheers, Daryl.

0: We are rocking on a Saturday night. It's the Saturday Night Beach Party coming at you loud and proud on your favorite beach party stations, zipping through the internet all over the world, too, from our website, thebeachparty.ca, on our all number one hit song weekend. There's one from my buddy Mick in Oshawa, Ontario, calling in to hear some classic Who. You better, you bet. That went to number one back in 1981, a song by The Who from their album Face Dances. Roger Daltrey singing lead with Pete Townsend on backing vocals. You better, you bet. Became a hit and one of The Who's most recognizable songs. It was the last single of the band to reach the top 20 on the Billboard Hot 100 and went to number one on their top tracks back in April of 1981. It's all number ones this weekend. Hope you're enjoying all the great music. I'm Darrell McLean, and coming your way next, we've got a band out of Scotland who went number one in Canada back in 1973 with a song that was written by a good old Canadian girl named Joni Mitchell. It's Nazareth, and this Flight Tonight coming your way next.
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1: 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It's Bela from St. Catharines.
2: 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You got your bikini on?
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0: 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Hey, our last request tonight for You're So Vain, Carly Simon with her number one from 1973. My goodness, time sure flies fast on a Saturday night. Hope you're enjoying our all number one hit song weekend. Coming your way next, we're going to be wrapping things up with our final two, including a number one from the Fab Four, Beatles Are On Deck.
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0: Neil Young's Heart of Gold right here on the Saturday Night Beach Party. My friend, we've come to the end of another 4 hours of fun radio on this Saturday night. I'm Darrell McLean. Just want to take a moment to thank you so much for spending your long weekend with me. Certainly hope you enjoyed all this great music. And you know what? We're going to be back to do it all over again next weekend, so be sure to visit. In the meantime, you can enjoy this weekend shows anytime during the week from our website podcast that's available all week long at thebeachparty.ca. Until next weekend, keep loving life and living large. 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
1: 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And Slowhand, the music of Eric Clapton on Sunday on the main stage in Memorial Park. 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

on a warm summer's evening, on a train bound for nowhere, I met up with a gambler. We were both too tired to sleep, so we took turns of staring

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0: through the Labor Day long weekend. Hope you're having a great time with friends and family. Not a long weekend for me. I'm actually going to be working tomorrow. I'll be on air from 9 a.m. until 2 o'clock. So, hey, you want to tune in, talk like we normally do on a weekday? We'll talk tomorrow morning for your Monday here on the new 88.5 The Lake.
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1: Hey, it's Tyler. Village of Hope Niagara's Catch the Ace raffle is still running. 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This report has been brought to you by Canadian Tire in the Grimsby Square Shopping Center. I'm Tyler Park with the 88.5 The Lake Events Cruiser.
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1: Hey, it's Tyler. 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
2: Good morning. It's 10 o'clock. I'm John Lodge, and this is 88.5 The Lake News. Making news this hour, American envoy Steve Witkoff and Jared Kushner have arrived in Kyiv today in their first official visit to Ukraine as part of a renewed push for peace. The visit comes a day after Kushner and Witkoff traveled to Moscow for talks with Vladimir Putin. Kyiv has so far rejected Russia's maximalist demand that Ukraine withdraw from parts of the eastern regions. Well, Jazz Aviation says negotiations with its flight attendants union have reached an impasse. It comes a day after the union said 99% of their members have voted in favor of a strike. The airline, which operates flights under the Air Canada Express brand, says it will seek a conciliation officer as part of the collective bargaining process. Rescuers in Nepal have pulled out a Chinese man and woman in separate rescue operations 10 days after a glacial collapse caused devastating flash floods. The man was rescued from a hydropower tunnel while the woman was pulled from a damaged home. Teams continue scouring mud, debris, and tunnels for some 5,000 missing people, including 29 Canadians. Donald Trump's name change of Lake Ontario to, quote, Lake America continues to spark widespread outrage among dual citizens and Americans who live in Canada. London, Ontario resident Chris Kublitsky says he was so furious at the president's ongoing threats that he renounced his U.S. citizenship. Retired American law professor Ben Davis, now a permanent Canadian resident, called the move, quote, so beneath the office of the U.S. president. Well, as we near the 25th anniversary of the September 11th terror attacks, American diplomat Baxter Hunt is remembering the instant support he felt from Canadians. Now working as the American Consul General in Toronto, Hunt says 9/11 is a day that nobody on the continent will forget. And the majority of the primetime Emmys are being presented this weekend at the Peacock Theater in Los Angeles. They were previously known as the Creative Arts Emmys, and they are now wrapped up in the 78th Annual Emmy Awards. The weekend focuses on behind-the-scenes awards, but the winners could include Canadian actor Michael J. Fox and the late actor and director Rob Reiner. Well, the Blue Jays wake up today sitting in the final wild card spot. Toronto beat the Royals 4-3 and are now tied with Cleveland. The Jays hold the tiebreak with the Guardians. That's all she wrote for Leila Fernandez at the U.S. Open. She lost in women's doubles yesterday, and it was a goal-scoring clinic down at BMO Field. That's where Toronto FC and the Chicago Fire played to a 4-4 draw. Weather is next.
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4: Well, weather for today, looking at a mix of sun and cloud. The high will be 23 degrees, the humidex 28. Right now, West Lincoln and Grimsby, it's 20, and in Stony Creek, 19 degrees. LOLA, here are the Kinks, 88.5 The Lake. Good morning.

0: 88.5 The Leg, there's Bobby Dylan and Lay Lady Lady. Good morning, everybody. It's Pauline Morris. It's been a bit of a chaotic morning behind the scenes here. You know when you go to work and you sit down at your workstation, your computer, and things just aren't working? And that's exactly what's going on here. It's very difficult for me to explain what has happened here, but my computer's kind of frozen, and yet it's kind of working at the same time. So, like, for my first hour there between 9 and 10 o'clock, it was not there. That's because I'm struggling to kind of make this work. I've kind of got a go-around. I think you know what that's like. There's always a way to fix it in a through-the-back-door kind of way, and that's what we're doing today. So if the show sounds a little scattered, okay, a little more scattered than usual, then you understand maybe what's going on. All right, we're going to take a real quick break. Back with another long set of music. We'll kick it off with Kansas next.
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2: Hey, it's Tyler. 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This report has been brought to you by Canadian Tire in the Grimsby Square Shopping Center. I'm Tyler Park with the 88.5 The Lake Events Cruiser.
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0: Today, a mix of sun and cloud. The high will be 23 degrees. Now for tonight, turn off the air conditioning, open the windows. It's going down to 12. For tomorrow, Labor Day, sunny and 24. Right now in the Hammer, it's 19. In Beamsville, it's 21. And in Grimsby, it's 21 degrees.

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Just say, Alexa, play 88.5 The Lake. It's that easy. 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

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Here's George Benson on Broadway.

0: daughter home, mom. There's the guest show. It's Polly Morris, and it's a big weekend in Waynefleet. It's the annual Marshville Heritage Festival. It's like stepping back in time when you go check this out. The annual festival is bringing a taste of the 19th century life to Waynefleet with trade demonstrations and performances. It's all taking place at the Marshville Heritage Village. You step back into the past, there you can go into a one-room schoolhouse. Maybe they'll give you a chalkboard to work with, right? You can hear the sounds of a blacksmith shop as you walk about the village. You can watch printing, wood carving, spinning, and rope making as well, too. The Dean Sawmill will also be hosting demonstrations every day, while the arena is featuring more than 25 historic buggies, all to be auctioned off tomorrow, 1 o'clock. The entertainment includes jugglers and quartets and secondhand news band and the Niagara Old Time Fiddlers. The Marshville Heritage Festival runs today and tomorrow from 10 a.m. to 5 p.m. You can find it at the Marshville Heritage Village, which is at Side Road 20 in Waynefleet, Ontario. All right, let's take a quick break. We're coming back with Supertramp next.
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2: Hey, it's Tyler. 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
0: After a week of rainy weather, you deserve a beautiful weekend. Today, a mix of sun and cloud, 23. Tonight, it's going to cool down to 12 degrees. And tomorrow, another glorious day, sunny and 24. Right now in Grimsby, it's 21. Stony Creek, 21. St. Catharines, it's 21 degrees.

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2: Good morning. It's 11 o'clock. I'm John Lodge, and this is 88.5 The Lake News. Making news this hour, U.S. diplomat Steve Witkoff and Jared Kushner have arrived in Kyiv to meet with Ukrainian President Volodymyr Zelensky. This continues the Trump administration's series of talks between Russian and Ukrainian leaders aimed at ending the five-year war. Yesterday, Witkoff and Kushner met with Vladimir Putin. Putin's foreign policy advisor described the talks as constructive, frank, and useful to journalists afterwards, but didn't discuss specific outcomes. It looks like another strike could be coming as Jazz Aviation says talks have broken down with the union representing its flight attendants. The airline, which operates under the Air Canada Express brand, says they'll seek a conciliation officer as part of the collective bargaining process. It comes a day after the union said 99% of its members voted in favor of a strike. At least 25 people are dead after a passenger bus crashed in Cape Verde. Officials and state media say most of the dead are teenagers. The crash, which happened yesterday, was in a mountainous area on the island and injured several others. The cause of the accident is yet to be determined. Well, there are some dual citizens and Americans living in Canada who are equally outraged over Donald Trump's executive order renaming Lake Ontario. Washington's change of the moniker stateside to Lake America has angered Chris Palermo, an American who's living in Hamilton. But Palermo admits that constant rumors about making Canada the 51st state are much more concerning. A spokesperson for the Kennedy Center in Washington is blaming decades of neglect for causing part of the ceiling to collapse in the performing arts venue's grand foyer. Spokesperson Roma Davari says no one was injured when a chunk of the ceiling fell Friday evening. She said the damage underscores, quote, the urgent need to close for renovation. And some of the last air shows from Canada's legendary snowbirds are taking place in Toronto this long weekend. The jets roared over Lake Ontario yesterday during the Canadian International Air Show, one of the final tours they'll make until at least the 2030s. The 9-jet aerobatic team of the Canadian Armed Forces will be grounded at the end of the 2026 season as their signature jets are replaced. It was another good day at the ballpark for the Jays. They beat the Royals 4-3, and they now sit in the final wildcard spot. Toronto is tied with Cleveland, but they hold the tiebreak. It was a tough break for Leila Fernandez. She was eliminated from the women's doubles at the U.S. Open yesterday. And it was a high-scoring game yesterday at BMO Field with TFC and the Chicago Fire playing to a 4-4 draw. Weather is next.
3: Her name is Irina. 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
4: We have a glorious long weekend forecast for you. There's no rain in the forecast till Wednesday. For today, mix of sun and cloud in 23. For tomorrow, sunny and 24. Right now in Beamsville, it's 21. In Grimsby, it's 21. And in the Hammer, it is 19.

0: miss Tom Petty. Oh, you would not believe. I wish he was still around. Okay, so the Blue Jays continue to win. This is an amazing story. If you go back to like June and July, it was bad. Max Scherzer was great on the mound last night, and Kazumu Okamoto was hot at the plate, maybe his best game so far as a Blue Jay. 4 hits, 2 RBIs. Yesterday, the Jays beat the Royals by a score of 4-3. Now, they've won 7 of their last 8 games, and they have the best record in the American League since August the 1st. If the season were to end today, they'd be in the playoffs. Right now, they hold down that final wild card spot they've been chasing for weeks on end. But they still have 19 games remaining, and anything can happen in 19 games. Jays play the Royals again this afternoon at 2 o'clock. It's another bullpen game because there are injuries up and down the lineup for the Blue Jays. They only have 3 starting pitchers right now. Here's the good news. Trey Savage could be back with the team next week. He's been pitching in Dunedin, and apparently looks really good. Shane Bieber, maybe with the Jays the following week. That's a big maybe right now. All right, let's take a quick break, and we're back with the Bay City Rollers next.
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2: Hey, it's Tyler. The Niagara Greek Festival continues today at St. Catherine Greek Orthodox Church in St. Catharines. 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I'm Tyler Park with the 88.5 The Lake Events Cruiser.
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0: It's going to be a beautiful Sunday today. Mix of sun and cloud, high 23, very comfortable degrees. Tonight, you can turn off the AC, open the windows because the temp's down to 12. For tomorrow, sunny and 24. Right now, West Lincoln, it's 21, Grimsby, 21, Stony Creek, 19.

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0: Webster. That's Kim Mitchell's band and Paradise Skies. All right, long weekend is here, and that means a ton of outdoor fairs. There is so much going on. It's spread out all over our broadcasting area. So let's start with the Paris Fair. It's its 168th year. There are livestock exhibits, a demo derby, midway rides, live entertainment, and a whole lot more, of course. It's taking place at the Paris Fairgrounds, 139 Silver Street in Paris, Ontario. A circus is in Burlington. It's a spectacle beyond imagination. It is the Royal Canadian Circus. There are three shows today. One at noon, one at 4, and one at 7:30. And tomorrow there are two, 11 and 3 p.m. The shows run about 2 hours long. You can get your tickets in advance at the royalcanadiancircus.ca or the box office, which usually opens up 30 to 40 minutes before each show. It's all taking place at Burlington Centre at 777 Guelph Line. And finally, fireworks. Kingsview Church is having their Labor Day picnic today. The fireworks are at Paramount Park. It starts at 6 o'clock today and runs till dusk. Paramount Park can be found at 1170 Paramount Drive in the Hammer. Let's take a break, and we're coming back with the Bay City Rollers next.
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2: Hey, it's Tyler. 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It's going on all weekend long, and there's lots of stuff happening here. 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I'm Tyler Park with the 88.5 The Lake Events Cruiser.
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0: Fantastic forecast for this long holiday weekend. Today, a mix of sun and cloud and a high of 23. Tonight, turn off the air conditioning and throw open the windows. It's going down to 12. For tomorrow, sunny and 24. Right now in the Hammer, it's 19. Beamsville, it's 21. And in Grimsby, it is 21 degrees.

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2: Good afternoon. It's 12 o'clock. I'm John Lodge, and this is 88.5 The Lake News. Making news this hour, American envoy Steve Witkoff and Jared Kushner have arrived in Kyiv today in their first official visit to Ukraine as part of a renewed push for peace. The visit comes a day after Kushner and Witkoff traveled to Moscow for talks with Vladimir Putin. Kyiv has so far rejected Russia's maximalist demand that Ukraine withdraw from parts of the eastern regions. Well, Jazz Aviation says negotiations with its flight attendants union have reached an impasse. It comes a day after the union said 99% of their members have voted in favor of a strike. The airline, which operates flights under the Air Canada Express brand, says it will seek a conciliation officer as part of the collective bargaining process. Rescuers in Nepal have pulled out a Chinese man and woman in separate rescue operations 10 days after a glacial collapse caused devastating flash floods. The man was rescued from a hydropower tunnel while the woman was pulled from a damaged home. Teams continue scouring mud, debris, and tunnels for some 5,000 missing people, including 29 Canadians. Donald Trump's name change of Lake Ontario to, quote, Lake America continues to spark widespread outrage among dual citizens and Americans who live in Canada. London, Ontario resident Chris Kublitsky says he was so furious at the president's ongoing threats that he renounced his U.S. citizenship. Retired American law professor Ben Davis, now a permanent Canadian resident, called the move, quote, so beneath the office of the U.S. president. Well, as we near the 25th anniversary of the September 11th terror attacks, American diplomat Baxter Hunt is remembering the instant support he felt from Canadians. Now working as the American Consul General in Toronto, Hunt says 9/11 is a day that nobody on the continent will forget. And the majority of the primetime Emmys are being presented this weekend at the Peacock Theater in Los Angeles. They were previously known as the Creative Arts Emmys, and they are now wrapped up in the 78th Annual Emmy Awards. The weekend focuses on behind-the-scenes awards, but the winners could include Canadian actor Michael J. Fox and the late actor and director Rob Reiner. The Blue Jays will go for the series sweep this afternoon in Kansas City. Toronto has taken the first two and now hold the final wild card spot. Spencer Arrighetti takes the mound in this one, and the U.S. Open continues today in New York. Weather is next.
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4: Mix of sun and cloud, a high of 23 degrees. For tomorrow, it'll be sunny and 24, and return to school Tuesday, sunny and 24. Right now in Grimsby, it's 21, Stony Creek, it's 19, and in St. Kitts, it's 21 degrees.

0: 88.5, the leg of the Beatles, and she's got a ticket to ride. All right, so I read this beforehand. Now, Rolling Stone magazine have confirmed it. CDs are making a comeback. You know who it is who's buying them up? It's Gen Z. The kids who are now in their teens and their early 20s are discovering CDs. The sale of CDs is actually outpacing the sale of vinyl in the United States. So there's a couple of factors in play here. Part of it is the marketing of K-pop artists, artists from Korea who are exploiting the CD format because you can make CDs more quickly and cheaper than you can with vinyl. And part of it is the listening experience itself. Gen Z are very much into listening to whole albums like you and I did when we were growing up, and sound quality is another big factor. CD sound quality is much better than the streaming service that many Gen Zers are typically using these days. And what are they listening to? Old music from the 1990s and back. Are we going to see CDs at Kmart anytime soon? I don't think so, but this is kind of fun when I really think about it. It's Pauly Morris. Let's take a quick break, and we're coming back with Genesis next.
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2: Hey, it's Tyler. I'm at the Merritt and Lions Club in St. Catharines right now for their Labor Day celebrations. There is so much going on down here with lots of awesome kids shows all afternoon, as well as great live music and all kinds of fun and games. It is a beautiful day here in St. Catharines, so come down, grab lunch, and celebrate Labor Day right here with the Lions. It's running all afternoon, and there's more going on tomorrow, so you have lots of time to get down here and check it out for yourself. This report has been brought to you by Canadian Tire in the Grimsby Square Shopping Center. I'm Tyler Park with the 88.5 The Lake Events Cruiser.
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0: So you can tell the temperatures are down a notch from the intensity of the summer. Perfect forecast for this weekend. Mix of sun and cloud in 23 today. Tomorrow, sunny in 24. Right now in the Hammer, it's 20. In Grimsby, it's 22. And in Beamsville, it is 22 degrees.

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0: Just ask anybody who's been in the business. Rock and roll is a vicious game. That is April Wine. 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
2: Hey, it's Tyler. I'm at the Merritt and Lions Club in St. Catharines right now for their Labor Day celebrations. It's going on all weekend long, and there's lots of stuff happening here. 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I'm Tyler Park with the 88.5 The Lake Events Cruiser.
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0: Today, a mix of sun and cloud and a high of 23 degrees. For tomorrow, we're looking at sunny skies and 24. And for back to school Tuesday, sunny and 24. Right now, West Lincoln, it's 22. Grimsby, it's 22. And in Stony Creek, it's 20 degrees.

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2: Good afternoon. It's 1 o'clock. I'm John Lodge, and this is 88.5 The Lake News. Making news this hour, U.S. diplomat Steve Witkoff and Jared Kushner have arrived in Kyiv to meet with Ukrainian President Volodymyr Zelensky. This continues the Trump administration's series of talks between Russian and Ukrainian leaders aimed at ending the five-year war. Yesterday, Witkoff and Kushner met with Vladimir Putin. Putin's foreign policy advisor described the talks as constructive, frank, and useful to journalists afterwards, but didn't discuss specific outcomes. It looks like another strike could be coming as Jazz Aviation says talks have broken down with the union representing its flight attendants. The airline, which operates under the Air Canada Express brand, says they'll seek a conciliation officer as part of the collective bargaining process. It comes a day after the union said 99% of its members voted in favor of a strike. At least 25 people are dead after a passenger bus crashed in Cape Verde. Officials and state media say most of the dead are teenagers. The crash, which happened yesterday, was in a mountainous area on the island and injured several others. The cause of the accident is yet to be determined. Well, there are some dual citizens and Americans living in Canada who are equally outraged over Donald Trump's executive order renaming Lake Ontario. Washington's change of the moniker stateside to Lake America has angered Chris Palermo, an American who's living in Hamilton. But Palermo admits that constant rumors about making Canada the 51st state are much more concerning. A spokesperson for the Kennedy Center in Washington is blaming decades of neglect for causing part of the ceiling to collapse in the performing arts venue's grand foyer. Spokesperson Roma Davari says no one was injured when a chunk of the ceiling fell Friday evening. She said the damage underscores, quote, the urgent need to close for renovation. And some of the last air shows from Canada's legendary snowbirds are taking place in Toronto this long weekend. The jets roared over Lake Ontario yesterday during the Canadian International Air Show, one of the final tours they'll make until at least the 2030s. The 9-jet aerobatic team of the Canadian Armed Forces will be grounded at the end of the 2026 season as their signature jets are replaced. The Blue Jays will go for the series sweep this afternoon in Kansas City. Toronto has taken the first two and now hold the final wild card spot. Spencer Arrighetti takes the mound in this one. And the U.S. Open continues today in New York. Weather is next.
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4: Full forecast for this long holiday weekend. There's no rain in the forecast till Wednesday. Today, a mix of sun and cloud in 23. Tomorrow, sunny in 24. And for back to school Tuesday, sunny in 24. Right now in Hamilton, it's 20. In Beamsville, it's 22. And in Grimsby, it's 22.

0: Because I gotta have faith. Ooh, I gotta have faith. Because I gotta have faith. Five, The Lake, and there's George Michael. So last night I was back into the movie theaters. It's been a great summer for movies, right? Last night, Coyote versus Acme. So this is the Looney Tunes, Warner Brothers, Seven Arts characters that are in this movie. It's a live action movie. They use some old clips and they have a lot of new stuff, of course. If you're a certain age, you're going to be amazed at who and what pops up during the movie. And more importantly, it's actually a really good movie. It's got a really great storyline. The story is of the coyote, of course, trying to catch the Roadrunner. You know that one really well. And how he uses a number of Acme branded products that never seem to work as advertised. So the coyote schemes to sue Acme for all of the misery that he's had. But there's also a plot twist in here that I'm not going to mention as well, too. Bugs, Elmer, Porky, the whole gang are all back, plus a lot of characters you may have forgotten. Most notable is the caricature of actor Peter Lorre. I forgot about this. Dr. Lorre is back in this movie. The bad guy standing up for Acme is no other than Foghorn Leghorn. Coyote versus Acme in theaters now. Rotten Tomatoes have a 96 approval rating from the critics, 94% from moviegoers. This is one of the best movies, best loved movies in theaters right now. Check it out. Coyote versus Acme. All right, let's take a break. We're coming back to the Village People next.
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2: Hey, it's Tyler. I'm at the Lincoln Museum and Cultural Center in Jordan right now for their historic building tours. 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And it is a beautiful day here in Jordan, so take a hike down the 20 Valley Trail and enjoy some nature while you're here. It's a lot of fun, so you definitely don't want to miss it. The museum's open till 5, so you still have lots of time to get down here and check it out for yourself. This report has been brought to you by Canadian Tire in the Grimsby Square Shopping Center. I'm Tyler Park with the 88.5 The Lake Events Cruiser.
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0: Today, a mix of sun and cloud, the high 23 degrees. For tomorrow, is sunny and 24. Right now, Grimsby is 21, Stony Creek is 21, and in St. Kitts, it's 22 degrees.

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0: Overdrive. Roll on down the highway. Well, today is the Greek Festival in St. Catharines, a celebration of Greek culture and food. This thing is magnificent. It is huge and massive. It includes lots of traditional dance and musical performances. There's a marketplace and a kids zone there. And then there is the food. Besides the souvlaki, the moussaka, and the gyro dinners, there's the fall-off-the-bone lamb shank dinners. Apparently in limited supply, so you should try to get there as soon as possible. And then you got to check out the Greek fries and the Hercules fries. You've never had fries unless they've had feta cheese put on them. But the pièce de résistance to me is the baklava ice cream sundae. It's crumbled baklava over vanilla ice cream. Oh, my mouth is watering. I got to go right after this show. It's the Greek Festival today and tomorrow. You can find it at the St. Catherine's Greek Orthodox Church. That's at 585 Niagara Street at Linwell Road in St. Catharines. Let's take a break. We're back with an afternoon delight next.
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2: 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And it is a beautiful day here in Jordan, so make sure to take a hike down the 20 Valley Trail as well and enjoy some time in nature. 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I'm Tyler Park with the 88.5 The Lake Events Cruiser.
3: 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We're rolling through the Labor Day long weekend. Hope you're having a great time with friends and family. Not a long weekend for me. I'm actually going to be working tomorrow. I'll be on air from 9 a.m. until 2 o'clock. 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We'll talk tomorrow morning for your Monday here on the new 88.5 The Lake.
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0: Today, a mix of sun and cloud, the high 23. For tomorrow, sunny and 24. Right now, in Beamsville, it's 21. In Grimsby, it's 21. And in the Hammer, it's 21 degrees.

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0: 88.5 The Lake, Steve Miller, Swing Town. It's a big weekend in the CFL. The Labor Day Classics across the country are taking place. Tonight's Labor Day Classic in Regina is a classic showdown between the Rough Riders and the Blue Bombers. But it's more than just a football game. There's the Biddle rivalry that has stirred up yet another conflict between the two teams and their fans. It's the playful trash talk around Regina-style pizza. It's very much like a Chicago deep dish. It's thick with a layer of tangy tomato sauce covered with lots of meat and other toppings, then covered with a thick layer of cheese and baked so the cheese caramelizes on the top and the crust is crispy on the outside, soft on the inside. Actually sounds delicious, but Bomber fans went on record 3 years to say that Regina-style pizza is terrible. Comparing a slice of Regina-style pizza to a three-week-old lasagna that somebody slapped onto a piece of dough. Ouch! The pizza's been made for over 50 years in Regina, and the pizzeria that made it says that Winnipeg must be saying this because they're nervous about the game tonight, and they're going to lose today. Now, I've never had a pizza in Regina, but I do know that the Blue Bomber and Red Rider fans probably haven't eaten pizza in Hamilton, at the Hamilton Pizzerias, amongst the best in the world. Bombers and Rough Riders tonight, and Tiger Cats and Argos go head-to-head tomorrow at Tim Hortons Field in the afternoon at 2 p.m. Tie Cats, eat them raw.
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2: Hey, it's Tyler. 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And it is an absolutely beautiful day here in Jordan, so make sure to take a hike down the 20 Valley Trail. It's a lot of fun, so come down and step back in time. The museum's open till 5, so you still have lots of time to get down here, check it out, and enjoy the day. This report is brought to you by Canadian Tire in the Grimsby Square Shopping Center. I'm Tyler Park with the 88.5 The Lake Events Cruiser.
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0: All this talk about food, I'm getting hungry. Today, a mix of sun and cloud, high 23. Tonight's going to be cool. You can leave your windows open, turn off the AC. It's going down to 12 degrees. For tomorrow, sunny and 24. And for back to school Tuesday, a mix of sun and cloud, and a high of 24. Right now, West Lincoln, it's 21. Grimsby, it's 21. And in Stony Creek, it's 21.

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0: Those are the sunny days, 88.5 The Lake, the days to be outdoors, enjoying this beautiful weather that we have because there's not many ahead for us. I know how much you enjoy the fall weather, but the summer, and there's just a little bit of it left. Lots going on in our community, including the Meritons Lions Club. They're having their Labor Day weekend festival right now. Today, there's a special kids show that's about to get underway between 3 and 5 o'clock. I have an address for you in just a few moments, but it's in St. Catharines in the Meriton area part of the town. For the kids, there's pony rides and inflatables. For the older kids, well, there's a beer garden that's opened all weekend long. There's also lots of food and games and vendors as well, too. Playing live on stage, Don Sexsmith and the Chimps as well, too. And tonight at dusk, fireworks. And tomorrow is the Labor Day weekend festival parade taking place. It's the Meriton Lions Club Labor Day Weekend Festival at Meriton Community Center in St. Catharines. You can find that at 5 Park Road. Let's take a break. We're back with Bowie next.
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2: Hey, it's Tyler. 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I'm Tyler Park with the 88.5 The Lake Events Cruiser.
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0: Mix of sun and cloud, the high will be 23 degrees. Tonight, you can turn off the air conditioning, throw open the windows, because it's going down to a very comfortable 12 degrees. For tomorrow, it's going to be sunny and 24, and for back to school Tuesday, it's going to be a mix of sun and cloud and a high of 24. Right now in the Hammer, it's 21, in Beamsville, it's 21, and in Grimsby, it's 21 degrees. Rockin' Ray Michaels is coming up next. I'll leave you with David Bowie here on the Golden Years.

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0: Greatest hits of all time from 1971. James Taylor, You Got a Friend. Casey and the Sunshine Band from Florida. Janis Joplin and the Police got us started on this Sunday afternoon. It is the Worldwide Rock and Ray Michaels Roadshow. Thanks for joining me. Coming up tomorrow, we'll be on a regular schedule here on the Roadshow, 2 to 6 p.m. So for your Labor Day Monday. Maybe you're one of those lucky people and you have Labor Day Monday off. If you do, more power to you. So enjoy it. Take advantage of it. Tuesday, things kind of turn around. Yep, things turn around. And please, please, motorists, be very, very careful. You know, going through neighborhoods and around schools, playgrounds, please be extra cautious because the kids are excited to get back to school. So please, please use caution on the...
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9: Mix of sun and cloud today, 23 degrees. Tonight, throw open the windows, it's going down to 12. For tomorrow, sunny and 24. And for Tuesday, a mix of sun and cloud and 24 degrees. Right now, West Lincoln, it's 23. Grimsby, it's 23. And in Stony Creek, it's 23 degrees.

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0: Buck and Ray Michaels Roadshow on this Labor Day weekend, long Labor Day weekend. Hopefully you're not laboring too much. The Rock and Ray Michaels Roadshow will be here tomorrow, 2 to 6, my regular hours, with the cast of thousands. We'll be rocking and rolling and doing our thing. So make sure you join us. Always a lot of fun. And we got the spin of the day. We have the impossible question, must be true. And of course, birthday shout out. So if you got a birthday, you can go to the website and you can email me the information from there. All right? Very good. Now, there's a big fundraising garage sale coming up on Saturday, September 19th. It starts at 8 a.m. in Beamsville at 4077 Mountain Street. 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You can take advantage of the great deals. Home decor, furniture, clothing, kids' items, tools, books, and more. They will have a barbecue there as well, too, if you want to purchase some food. So do check it out. That is Saturday, September 19th, 8 a.m., 4077 Mountain Street in Beamsville. Tell them Rock and Ray sent you. Man, good luck.
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0: greatest hits of all time on your Sunday afternoon. I love that song by the Bengals, 1989, Eternal Flame. Bet you didn't know, Eternal Flame by the Bengals, a powerful 1989 ballad. It was inspired, believe it or not, by an eternal flame at Graceland. Yeah, that's where that the name of that song came from, Eternal Flame. Very cool. The Graceland connection, was inspired by Eternal Flame at Elvis Presley's gravesite during a tour stop. And that's how they came about calling it the Eternal Flame and writing the song about that inspiration. Very cool. Very cool. I love it. It's a great song. Seals and Crofts in our set. Aretha Franklin, The Cars. Coming up more on your Labor Day long weekend with the Rockin' Ray Michaels Worldwide Road.
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7: Mix of sun and cloud for today, 23 degrees. Tonight, it's going down to 12. For tomorrow, it's sunny and 24. And for Tuesday, back to school, a mix of sun and cloud and a high of 24. Right now in Hamilton, it's 23. Beamsville, it's 23. And in Grimsby, it's 23 degrees.

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0: Sunday afternoon here on the long Labor Day weekend. Hopefully you're enjoying yourself and having a great, relaxing, long Labor Day weekend. I would say when it comes to Labor Day weekend, don't overlabor. Just take it easy. Labor on doing nothing. How's that? All right, listen, the Rock and Ray Michaels Roadshow will be live to air Friday, September 18th. I hope to see you there from 2 to 6 p.m. at Outdoor Travel RV. It's going to be a great day. Come on out and check out these beautiful recreational vehicles. And my good friends, Ken and Andy Wedding and Dave Newman will be there. Outdoor Travel RV, 4888 South Service Road in Beamsville. We'll see you there with the Rock and Ray Michaels Roadshow. And that is happening 2 to 6. Friday, September 18th. Don't miss it.
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1: 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Heart of Glass with Blondie, U2, and Mac Davis off the top. 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Thanks for joining us here. Stand by, more of the greatest hits of all time. And don't forget, tomorrow, the Roadshow will be here, regular hours, 2 to 6, yes. No Labor Day off for us. We will be here bringing you the greatest hits of all time. Don't miss us.
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11: The sun is going down a lot earlier these days. Tonight it's going to be cooled with temperatures down to 12 degrees. Tomorrow, sunny and 24. And for Tuesday, back to school, a mix of sun and cloud and 24. Right now, Grimsby, it's 23. And Stony Creek, it's 23. And St. Catharines, it's 23.

0: The Worldwide Rock and Ray Michaels Roadshow on your Sunday afternoon. It's long Labor Day weekend. Hopefully you're taking it easy, just going easy. Kids are getting all excited because they're going back to school. To all the motorists out there, please be extra cautious. Kids are excited and sometimes forget about the rules of the road. So be very, very cautious in school zones and neighborhoods. Just slow your speeds down, please. All right? Because they're excited. They haven't seen their friends. So they want to see their friends and sometimes they forget about the rules of the road. So please slow it right down. All right? Then let's all have a safe return back to school, back to regular routine for many. I'm Rockin' Ray Michaels on your Sunday afternoon. Don't forget the big garage sale is coming up on Saturday, September 19th, 8 a.m. It's happening at 4077 Mountain Street in Beansville. You'll want to be there. Don't miss it, all right? When you get there, all you got to say is, Rock and Ray sent me from 88.5 The Lake.
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0: Greatest hits of all time with the UB40 and Red Red Wine on the Road Show. Christy and Arsette, Yellow River, The Joker, Steve Miller Band, Herman's Hermits with Peter Noon. I've worked with Peter many times over the years, and there's a kind of a hush. And Fleetwood Mac with Rhiannon on this Sunday afternoon. Coming up, another fine one for you. Yes, a great tune which reached number one on the UK singles chart in January 1970 as the first chart topper of the 1970s. Coming your way next on the Road Show.
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We'll do that, the impossible question, and so much more right here on your favorite radio station. It's Tom Petty and the Heartbreakers now. American Girl on your Labor Day weekend.

0: 88.5 The Lake on your Sunday with the Rock and Ray Michaels Roadshow. Thanks for joining me. Always a pleasure to have you along for this great rock and roll ride, especially on a long weekend, you know, and hopefully you don't have to work tomorrow. Hopefully you have your Labor Day Monday off. Listen, coming up, a big show on Sunday, September 13th. It is the 17th annual Cruisin' for a Cure Canada. 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It's going to be a lot of fun. And, of course, the OPP Golden Helmets Precision Motorcycle Team will be there. You don't want to miss it. All right? Sunday, September 13th, Brampton, Cruisin' for a Cure Canada.
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0: 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Genesis, Follow You, Follow Me. The Temptations. I love that tune by The Temps. Can't Get Next to You. Lover Boy, The Kid Is Hot Tonight. We heard Piano Man from Billy Joel. And the late Dolly Parton. 9 to 5 on the Worldwide Rockin' Ray Michaels Road Show on your Sunday evening. 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Get ready. Jen Kay will be in the air chair. It'll be hot. It'll be smoking. She'll be rocking with you.
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0: Michaels, you make me want to sweat. The greatest hits
1: of all time. Ain't no sunshine because the sunshine is starting to set now before 8 o'clock. Oh, that's, you know what that tells me. It just tells me it's getting dark earlier. I'm just saying. That means fall's not far off. Ain't no

0: 88.5 The Lake on the Rock and Ray Michaels Worldwide Roadshow this Sunday evening. Stand by. She has entered the building, ladies and gentlemen. Jen Kay is ready to rock and roll with you until the midnight hour. Yes, taking you into your Labor Day Monday. All right. Now, coming up on Saturday, September 19th, the big fundraising garage sale. This is huge. You don't want to miss it. It starts at 8 a.m. It's happening at 4077 Mountain Street in Beamsville. They'll have a wide range of items for sale, home decor, furniture, clothing, kids' items, tools, books, and more. Even a barbecue if you want to purchase some food there, all right? 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Something for everyone. All right, that is Saturday, September 19th, 4077 Mountain Street in Beamsville. Starts at 8 a.m. Tell them Rock and Ray sent you. Have a great Monday evening. I will talk to you again tomorrow, 2 p.m. here on 88.5 The Lake. See you again. Bye-bye.
1: I'm done. 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